driven by Rogers Motors. And the flashback will be here at 5:20. Make sure you don't miss that. All you gotta do is listen in. If you think you know the answer, call in, be caller 5. And if you get the answer right, well, then you score some free food over at the Cozy Kitchen. What else have we got going on right now? Well, plenty of tickets to hand out over from Webb Slew. It's the Webb Slew Sprint Boat Racing. That's going to be Saturday, June 20th. That's over at St. John, Washington. You can get all tickets and information over at webslew.com. But if you wanted a chance to win some, listen for that Webb Slew sounder, because caller 3 will win 2 free tickets. If you hear that sounder, all you got to do is call in at 208-746-1995. And you might get a chance to win yourself some of those tickets. That's going on now. We got plenty of tickets to hand out. Make sure you don't miss it when I play it. You can be mine, Guns N' Roses, or The Drive at 5 on Z-Rock.

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0: Springfield with today's Flashback Pop Quiz. He's known as an actor, director, producer, and writer. And he's also a bad dude on the big screen, Clint Eastwood.
1: I know what you're thinking.
0: And his most famous role was as Detective Harry Callahan, better known as Dirty Harry.
1: Now you know why they call me Dirty Harry. Every dirty job that comes along.
0: The original Dirty Harry came out in 1971, and it was followed by a few sequels. But do you know how many films there were in all?
1: Well, do you, punk?
0: Hey, calm down. Give a guy a minute to think about it.
1: Very important you try to remember.
0: How many films were there in the Dirty Harry series?
2: It's the Flashback.
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16: 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Well, let's find out.

0: It was followed by two more in the 70s, Magnum Force and The Enforcer.
1: And now Eastwood is back as The Enforcer.
0: But he wasn't done. He followed those up with two more in the 80s, Sudden Impact and The Deadpool.
2: 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Make my day.
0: Which adds up to five films total. If your answer was five, then you pass today's pop quiz. Class, you feel dismissed? Well, do ya?

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2: 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As for weather in the LC Valley tonight, it will be a low of 51, mostly clear. With Friday, it will be a high of 83, and it's going to be warming up slowly. With Saturday, high of 85, Sunday, 89, and Monday, 93.

So enjoy what we have at the moment. It is 80 and clear. It was 70 earlier. Might cool off here pretty soon. And what do we have for the drive at 5? It is Queen. Another one bites the dust.

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Congratulations to Cody Paris because he was caller 3. 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You won yourself a pair of tickets to Webb Slough Sprint Boat Racing. 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You can get more tickets information over webslough.com. And hey, I hand out the tickets today, but we still have so many more tickets to listen out for. Lee and I will be handing out some more tomorrow, as well as Jim and Mojo this weekend. 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

Glad as ever to drive at 5, but I'm still here to hang out with you. It's pushing 6 o'clock. We still have a Mariners game going on live right now over on AM 950 and 95.5 FM. It's been a close one. They've been battling now. The Orioles.

It's the Mariners and the Orioles. The Orioles were up 6-1 against the Mariners. The Mariners brought it back. It's now 5-7. They've made it from a five-run game to only two. It's end of the sixth. I'll keep you updated on how it's going. Or you can just go listen to yourself over on 8950, 95.5 FM. It's been a great game, man. They've been battling back and forth. Been one heck of a game. Times like these, Foo Fighters come up the rest of the hour. Nickelback, Colt, Van Halen, Korn, Tom Petty, Foreigner. It's keeping the variety going. Here's Foo Fighters.

Z-Rock 96.5. That was a new Peter Frampton song. That was featuring Tom Morello, Lions at the Gate. Kind of a neat one. I was going to tell you about, well, I haven't really been driving anywhere the past week or so just because of, well, you know, I had the surgery and I was really, you know, on a lot of pain meds, so I couldn't legally drive. But now that I'm back in driving, I've been wanting to drive the Corvette around. It's been kind of itching at the back of my brain because, you know, it's summer's out. It's nice. But, man, it's just gas prices. I don't know if you know much about the, you know, C4 Corvettes, but they have 20 gallons. That they take a lot of gas. So a 20-gallon tank. But since it's high performance, I have to fill it up with premium non-ethanol gas. And that is not cheap. I filled it up once a couple months ago, and it was over $100. And I didn't even look at the

0: 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I just saw the triple digits and just closed my eyes in despair. So I don't think I'll be driving it anytime soon, unfortunately.
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8: There's something very wrong with this place.

It's about 7 o'clock, and some bad news for you. The Mariners lost, if you weren't listening. They just couldn't get the lead back. Now, they held them 7-2 or 7-5, but they just couldn't get any more, no more runs. So that was the final score. Orioles won that, which means I think they split even in that four-game series. Lack of communication, wrapped. 0.

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0: 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National weather in the LC Valley tonight will be a low of 51, mostly clear. Friday being a high of 83. Saturday warming up, high of 85. Sunday, 89. And Monday, we're hitting the 90s. It will be a high of 93 and sunny. All those nights, a low of 52, except for Monday night, low of 64. The moment, it's clear. It's 80. Wake up, Colin. Papa Roach.

Well, that's gonna do for me tonight. I'm out of here, and I hope you enjoy some Pink Floyd, Us and Them, and any color you like. I'll be back here tomorrow for, well, it's Friday. It's already almost gonna be Friday. Looking forward to that. Weekend's gonna be hot, so if you're going out doing yard work for this weekend, bring a sun hat and a lot of water, because Saturday, Sunday's gonna be 85, 89. Ha ha. Have a great night. Talk to you tomorrow.

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1: From the east side of America, where we choose pride over character. 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

0: ABC News, I'm Sherry Preston. It's expected to be the biggest IPO ever, and it hits the NASDAQ today. SpaceX makes its Wall Street debut. The company is priced at 555 million shares at $135 a piece, a valuation of almost $1.8 trillion. After threatening another barrage of strikes against Iran, President Trump changes course again.
1: Hours after threatening to hit Iran very hard and seize the country's oil industry, President Trump abruptly backing off, claiming there is now a deal to end the war.
2: We just made a great settlement of the war with Iran, and we're going to be subject to finalization of documents, which should get done over the next few days.
1: Iran and the U.S. have been trading fire for days.
0: ABC's Rachel Scott. 500,000 power outages across the Midwest thanks to a line of storms that moved through Thursday and overnight. This is ABC News.
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1: 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But do you remember his wife's name?
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0: ABC News. I'm Sherry Preston. SpaceX hits the NASDAQ today. Money raised at its IPO, estimated to be $75 billion, so it would become the largest public offering in history. The stock sale also expected to make Elon Musk the world's first trillionaire. Powerful storms leaving 500,000 customers without power in several states.
1: In Wisconsin, fallen trees and utility poles littering the roads. In Iowa, torrential rain swamping communities, with some areas seeing more than 3 inches in a single day. The downpour stretching all the way to Pennsylvania. Forecasters say the combination of high heat and humidity is helping fuel these storms. Feels like temperatures could top 100 degrees today along parts of the East Coast.

0: Coast.
1: That's ABC's Sophie Flay. Hours before he threatened to escalate the war by bombing Iran and taking over its oil facility, President Trump is now calling off new military strikes and claiming a breakthrough in negotiations to end the war. Iran is disputing that. This is ABC News.
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0: That song is so quality. That's called Feathers in a Storm. Linda Perry from the Four Non Blondes. She's a producer now, and so many artists, huge hits she's been a part of. She's either written the songs or she's produced it and made it sound so good. And now she's back with her own project again, and that's Linda Perry again. Feathers in a Storm. Such a good song. Has that Stevie Nicks kind of feel to it. What a great one. Hey, Webb Slew Sprint Boat Racing is coming up on Saturday the 20th in St. John, Washington. We want to get you into some free tickets here. Be listening for the Webb Slew Sounder. It's a sound of some jet boats and some dial tones. When you hear that, be caller number 3, and you'll win a free pair of tickets. 2 free tickets coming your way if you're caller 3 at 746-1995. And that's when you hear the Webb Slew Sounder. Good luck.
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3: 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In the weather forecast today, looking at daytime highs, going to be starting to warm up. 81 today, 83 tomorrow, 86 or higher on Sunday, and in the 90s on Monday. A lot of sunshine in the forecast. Again, 52 degrees. Let's crank this one up. After all these years, such a good album, such a good song still. This is Foolin' at Def Leppard. It's on Z-Rock.

The album back in 1996 was called Wither, Blister, Burn, and Peel. The band was Stabbing Westward. What Do I Have to Do? That was a number one hit single back in the day. It was on Z-Rock 96.5. Hey, love to see you coming up on Thursday. We're going to be at Groundwork Brewing on Snake River Avenue. Have you had their pizza? It is so good. Wood-fired outside. Really good stuff. They brew their delicious own beers, too. Test your musical knowledge. 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

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McVeigh Entertainment Group is bringing the questions. 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

0: ABC News. I'm Sherry Preston. SpaceX hits the NASDAQ today. Money raised at its IPO, estimated to be $75 billion, so it would become the largest public offering in history. The stock sale also expected to make Elon Musk the world's first trillionaire. Powerful storms leaving 500,000 customers without power in several states.
1: In Wisconsin, fallen trees and utility poles littering the roads. In Iowa, torrential rain swamping communities, with some areas seeing more than 3 inches in a single day. The downpour stretching all the way to Pennsylvania. Forecasters say the combination of high heat and humidity is helping fuel these storms. Feels like temperatures could top 100 degrees today along parts of the East Coast.
0: That's ABC's Sophie Flay. Hours before he threatened to escalate the war by bombing Iran and taking over its oil facility, President Trump is now calling off new military strikes and claiming a breakthrough in negotiations to end the war. Iran is disputing that. This is ABC News.
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4: Sunny and breezy today with a high near 81. Mostly clear tonight with lows near 52. And more sunshine tomorrow and warmer with a high near 83. Currently 54 degrees in Lewiston. Good morning. I'm Brian Danner. Students may have to leave the phone at home in Washington soon. Governor Bob Ferguson is working on a new law that would ban electric devices in classrooms. Phones, tablets, and smartwatches would have to be turned off and put away during school hours.
5: It's pretty clear that it's a good thing. I know that there's concerns from parents and others around being able to have access to children and students contacting their parents, but we'll see what happens.
4: Clarkston School Superintendent Dr. Thanen Knowlton says local schools have already had restrictions on when phones can be used, and studies have shown that distance makes a big difference.
5: Research says that

0: The further away physically students are from these devices, the more their grades and test scores improve.
1: Governor Ferguson will have to get support in the legislature to move the bill forward. If he's successful, the law would take effect in the fall of 2027. Tomorrow is Free Fishing Day in Idaho. The second Saturday in June is the annual event in which you don't have to pay to go fishing. The event by Fish and Game doesn't require a license, but closures, bag limits, and size restrictions still apply. Fish and Game will be at Kiwanis Park on Snake River Avenue from 9 a.m. to noon for the big day tomorrow. The pond is currently stocked with rainbow trout. Outdoor movies return to the University of Idaho this summer as the Department of Student Involvement launches another season of Screen on the Green, a free community movie series on the Theophilus Tower lawn. Screenings take place Thursday nights beginning June 18th and continue through September 3rd. Films begin at dusk around 8:30 p.m. Guests are encouraged to bring blankets, lawn chairs, snacks, friends, and family for a relaxed evening under the stars. The Theophilus Tower lawn is located off Paradise Creek Street between Lyon Street and Stadium Drive in Moscow. A full list of this summer's movies is included with this story at koze.com. In sports, Adley Rutschman had two hits, including a home run, and drove in three runs, and the Baltimore Orioles beat the Seattle Mariners 7-5 last night in Baltimore. Cole Young had three hits, including a home run, and Luke Raley also homered for the M's. Brian Wu took the loss for Seattle. The right-hander allowed seven runs on seven hits with four strikeouts over a five-inning start. The Mariners wrap up their road trip with a three-game series in Washington beginning today with the Nationals. The first pitch from Nationals Park is set for 3:45 with live radio coverage in the LC Valley on 95.5 FM and AM 950 KOZE and in the Upper Clearwater Valley on AM 1300 KLER. I'm Brian Danner, LC Valley News.
2: Dang it. What was that? I went home. They were within one run. I was here working last night, and Angie FaceTimes me. And she, when I look down at the video, there's a picture of a Bodhisattva, my favorite beer.
3: Mm-hmm.
2: And she says, "You better come home and watch the rest of this game. It's getting good." I'm like, "Well, I don't have to be told twice." So I ran out of my office, got home. We were having a beer. Everything was wonderful. And then they lost. So I texted.
3: Everything was wonderful until it wasn't.
2: Yes.
3: I get it.
2: Which is sports, I guess.
3: It's all right. I was watching yesterday. Buster Olney is big on the Mariners.
2: Oh, is he?
3: He's big on them, yeah.
2: Yeah.
3: I think he's right.
2: So then I texted.
3: Get that hitting consistency down.
2: I'm hoping.
3: Team can pitch it, man.
2: I hope that Cal Raleigh's return is good.
3: That'll be a spark, I think.
2: Yeah. I hope so.
3: Yeah.
2: And I know it's not, you know, major league pitching that he's hitting, but grand slam, couple home runs the last couple games he played. Maybe he's feeling better.
3: Just needs to get back in the groove, that's all.
2: Yeah. I texted Denny Grubb. Said, congratulations.
3: Oh.
2: And he says, whew, thanks. That was a tight game. Oh, man. Oh.

0: texted Denny Grubb, said, congratulations.
1: Oh.
0: And he says, whew, thanks. That was a tight game. Oh, man. Oh, here's a guy out of Florida making a mess. Police say a 46-year-old guy named Corey crashed his SUV Saturday. Then he carjacked a woman who stopped to help. You're nice enough to stop and help somebody, and he carjacked. He took her vehicle and sped away to a nearby Chick-fil-A. He walks inside, covered in blood, and starts yelling at customers. You know, that's a good day at the Chick-fil-A. Wow. And that should be their advertising tagline. It's a good day at the Chick-fil-A.
1: Yeah.
0: And so he's covered in blood.
1: Should use the app.
0: Yeah, no doubt. Then he steals a French fry from a child and demands a milkshake. This guy's all over the place. They did not give him a milkshake, and the employees did replace the kid's fries, it says here. Cops finally tackled him and cuffed him at a nearby gas station. And they did find 10 grams of ecstasy in his pockets.
1: Mm.
0: So just another Saturday in Florida.
1: Jeez. Taking fries from a kid.
0: Don't take fries from kids. Come on. 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

top of the morning to you. 7:08 this morning. We're to play What's Your Guess? It's Facebook Friday, so we play the game on our Facebook page. 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It's Z-Rock 96.5 on Facebook. Put your answer in there. It could win you $250 just for playing along on Facebook today. Nice and sunny today. Light breezy conditions. Low 80s for the daytime high.

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1: What's your name, soldier?

His name is Nigel. Nigel Dupree. That's the son of the Jackal singer Jesse James Dupree. That's Break My Heart. It's on Z-Rock 96.5. 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They make this pizza outside in this this wood fire oven. It's so good. That whole event is coming up on Thursday. We're going to be playing some music bingo. The cool thing is it's all different kinds of music. So if you don't, you know, somebody you know doesn't know all the rock and roll and they like country, that's all right, because we're going to have rock, country, we're going to have pop, we're going to have oldies, we're going to have something for everybody's taste. We'll mix it all together. It'll be a fun game and a good night just to get out and do some relaxing. Thursday night at Groundwork.

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0: still sing from their childhood? Answer on Facebook.
1: Jesus lived in a ramshackle shack with the fat New Orleans junkie. Charismatic cholo.

Apparently there was an outage today on Facebook. Looks like it's coming back online. People are starting to answer this question. Is Facebook Friday on What's Your Guess? Here it is. 37% of people still say they still use this phrase from childhood. What is it? What are they

0: ABC News, I'm Sherry Preston. SpaceX makes its Wall Street debut. Elon Musk and his team watching from SpaceX headquarters in South Texas, and the company's president, Gwynne Shotwell, ringing the opening bell of the NASDAQ in New York today. A lot of fighting and kicking and screaming going on at the White House this weekend as the UFC fight President Trump wanted so badly is held on Sunday.
1: More than $60 million has already been spent to prepare for this event. The UFC says they are footing the bill and will actually lose $30 million on all of this. But this is also a massive marketing opportunity for them. And President Trump himself is financially entangled in the UFC, owning significant stock in its parent company. And his administration has also announced new partnerships with the UFC, the State Department launching a sports diplomacy program with them.
0: ABC's Mary Bruce. The White House still insisting a peace deal has been agreed upon between the U.S. and Iran. Iran has not confirmed that. This is ABC News.
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5: Sunny and breezy today with a high near 81. Mostly clear and dry tonight. Lows down around 52. And more sunshine tomorrow and a high around 83. Currently 58 degrees in Lewiston. Good morning. I'm Brian Danner. The Idaho Department of Environmental Quality has announced the award of a more than $7.3 million low-interest wastewater construction loan for the city of Kendrick. According to a news release, the funding will be used for wastewater treatment plant improvements, including upgrading from a lagoon system to a mechanical treatment system. DEQ is authorized by state law to make loans to assist in constructing public wastewater systems. The loan from DEQ's State Revolving Loan Fund, which is capitalized annually by grants from the U.S. Environmental Protection Agency, carries a simple 2% interest rate, is payable over 30 years, and has a more than $4 million principal forgiveness. Shebang Days in Cul-de-Sac is coming up this weekend. The annual event is always the second Saturday in June and boasts fun for the whole family.

0: There's a parade tomorrow at 10:30 a.m., a strolling magician in the park at noon, a mentalist on Main Street stage at 2 p.m., bouncy houses, and a lot more. Valley Arts Center's latest show begins today with an opening reception. The annual Open Judge Show will be on display for the next 2 weeks. At the show, you'll see a variety of different art mediums, from pastels to 3D. The reception runs today from 4 p.m. to 7 p.m. at their location on 6th Street in Clarkston. They'll announce the winners with refreshments and a look at the renovations to their facility. In sports, Adley Rutschman had two hits, including a home run, and drove in three runs, and the Baltimore Orioles beat the Seattle Mariners 7-5 last night in Baltimore. Cole Young had three hits, including a home run, and Luke Raley also homered for the M's. Brian Wu took the loss for Seattle. The right-hander allowed seven runs on seven hits with four strikeouts over a five-inning start. The Mariners wrap up their road trip with a three-game series in Washington beginning today. The first pitch from Nationals Park is set for 3:45, with live radio coverage in the LC Valley on 95.5 FM and AM 950 KOZE, and in the Upper Clearwater Valley on AM 1300 KLER. I'm Brian Danner, LC Valley News.
1: I saw a story out of the New Jersey area where this lady, she was driving, and there's a deer that was up on an overpass. Deer falls off the overpass, lands on her Hyundai SUV, and it hits just in a way where it crushes the door. She couldn't move. She couldn't get out of there. She wasn't injured badly, but when they arrived on the scene, they had to, like, cut her out of this vehicle. Didn't have any injuries to send her to the hospital. Non-life-threatening. Wow. They went and checked her out, but nothing bad. She just got out later, and the deer was found dead near the scene.
0: I see.
1: The deer didn't make it. But the lady was all right. But, man, that's just, you're just driving around, and all of a sudden a deer falls on you. That's not good.
0: Came back from Montana one time on a bus trip with the basketball teams. We get to Coeur d'Alene, and it's probably 2 o'clock in the morning. I mean, we've been in Montana all night driving back. And we're going across the bridge there where the mouth of the lake is into the Spokane River.
1: Okay.
0: So you're on 95 right there. And the bus slows down, gets really slow. And so I don't sleep on a bus at night, so I'm looking out there, and there's three deer on the bridge. And so the bus just slows down, and they're walking south.
1: Just taking their own time.
0: And then a car comes the other way.
1: Uh-oh.
0: And now the bus is behind them, a car coming at them. And the deer, they don't know what to do. The bus just stopped. And now everybody's awake. And the deer, the first one, bails off the bridge. Second one right behind it. Third one right behind it.
1: All just followed each other.
0: Keep in mind, just like January.
1: Oh.
0: And somebody in the back said, "Can deer swim?" And I said, "Might not have to."
1: Yeah. Yee. Deer popsicles.
0: That deer probably did not, those deer did not drown.
1: Oh.
0: I'm guessing they didn't.
1: Oh, no.
0: True story.
1: Yeah. Yikes. Can't swim on the ice.
0: That's a waste of great backstrap.
1: Isn't it, though? We're having a Facebook Friday question, so even if you give me the correct answer, I probably won't say yes or no. You ready?
0: Go for it.
1: 37% of people, Brian, surveyed, said that they still use this phrase from their childhood.
0: 37%?
1: 37% say they still say this phrase that they used to say when they were a kid.
0: Cool.
1: Cool. All right. That's Danner's guess. What's your guess? Leave it on our Facebook page, Z-Rock 96.5 on Facebook. 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
2: 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Sunny and breezy today, low 80s for the daytime high. Tonight, 52 for the low. Then tomorrow warms up to the low to mid 80s. Sunday, about 86, 87 right in there. Monday, 91 degrees or more. We're at 59 degrees already at Z-Rock 96.5.

You're minutes away from winning some free tickets to go see the Webb Slough Sprint Boat Racing action in St. John, Washington on Saturday the 20th. Be caller number 3 when you hear the sounder. You're going for free. I'll give you 2 free tickets. Caller 3 when you hear that sounder. Good luck.

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0: I'm going to send you to go see those sprint boat races in St. John on Saturday the 20th. 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
1: Right on.

0: ABC News, I'm Sherry Preston. SpaceX makes its Wall Street debut. Elon Musk and his team watching from SpaceX headquarters in South Texas, and the company's president, Gwynne Shotwell, ringing the opening bell of the NASDAQ in New York today. A lot of fighting and kicking and screaming going on at the White House this weekend as the UFC fight President Trump wanted so badly is held on Sunday.
1: More than $60 million has already been spent to prepare for this event. The UFC says they are footing the bill and will actually lose $30 million on all of this. But this is also a massive marketing opportunity for them. And President Trump himself is financially entangled in the UFC, owning significant stock in its parent company. And his administration has also announced new partnerships with the UFC, the State Department launching a sports diplomacy program with them.
0: ABC's Mary Bruce. The White House still insisting a peace deal has been agreed upon between the U.S. and Iran. Iran has not confirmed that. This is ABC News.
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3: Sunny and breezy today with a high near 81. Mostly clear tonight, lows down around 52, and more sunshine tomorrow and a high of 83. Currently 61 degrees in Lewiston. Good morning. I'm Brian Danner. Students may have to leave the phone at home in Washington soon. Governor Bob Ferguson is working on a new law that would ban electronic devices in classrooms. Phones, tablets, and smartwatches would have to be turned off and put away during school hours.
4: It's pretty clear that it's a good thing. I know that there's concerns from parents and others around being able to have access to children and students contacting their parents, but we'll see what happens.
3: Clarkston School Superintendent Dr. Thane Knowlton says local schools already have restrictions on when phones can be used, and studies have shown that distance makes a big difference.
4: Research says that the further away physically students are from these devices, the more their grades and test scores improve.
3: Governor Ferguson will have to get support in the legislature to move the bill forward. If he's successful, the law would take effect in the fall of 2027. Tomorrow is Free Fishing Day in Idaho. The second Saturday in June is the annual event where you don't have to have a fishing license. The event, held by Idaho Fishing Game, doesn't require a license, but closures, bag limits, and size restrictions still apply. Fishing Game will be at Kiwanis Park on Snake River Avenue in Lewiston tomorrow from 9 a.m. to noon. The pond is currently stocked with rainbow trout. Three names have been proposed to be the new Clearwater County Sheriff. Current Sheriff Chris Getz announced his retirement at the end of the month. The Clearwater County Republican Central Committee is responsible for proposing his replacement to the County Commission. In a Facebook post, they announced John Smith, Matthew Gifford, and John Tozzini to finish out Getz's term. When the commissioners make a decision, that person will start July 1st. In sports, Adley Rushman had two hits, including a home run, and drove in three runs, and the Baltimore Orioles beat the Seattle Mariners 7-5 last night in Baltimore. Cole Young had three hits, including a home run, and Luke Raley also homered for the M's. Brian Wu took the loss for Seattle. The right-hander allowed seven runs on seven hits with four strikeouts over a five-inning start. The Mariners wrap up their road trip with a three-game series in Washington beginning today. The first pitch from Nationals Park is set for 3:45, with live radio coverage in the LC Valley on 95.5 FM and AM 950 KOZE, and in the Upper Clearwater Valley on AM 1300 KLER. I'm Brian Danner. LC Valley News.
5: Recent field trip took all these young ladies outside of New York City. Some of them started walking into a culvert area. Ended up 70 teen girls rescued from town sewers. They kept going into this tunnel system, and then pretty soon you see them kind of crawling out of sewer gates. They're like, we got some friends back there, so they had to be all rescued.
3: Yeah, lucky they weren't down there floating. We all float.
5: We all float. Oh, great. I'm not going to sleep for another week. Thank you for that. Creepy.
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0: Z-Rock 96.5. Well, here it comes. We're talking about a chance for you to win a ton of prizes and have a good time. It's coming up on Thursday. It's music trivia back at Groundwork Brewing on Snake River Avenue. 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
0: 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Sunny and breezy today with a low to mid-80s. Tomorrow's sunny and 83. Sunday, it's going to be about 86, 87 right in there. Monday, we're in the 90s, and it's going to be sunny the next several days. 62 now at Z-Rock.

question. We had you give us answers on Facebook to this one. 37% of people surveyed say they still use this phrase from their childhood. This is a weird one today. 37% say that they still say this phrase that they used to say when they were kids. What is it? And the answer we're looking for today was peace out. Peace out, bro. That was the answer we're looking for. Peace out. So if you put that on Facebook, you are in it to win it for the cash money. Metallica right here. It's The Unforgiven. It's on Z-Rock 96.5.

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0: ABC News, I'm Chuck Severson. Workers prepare to take President Trump's name off the Kennedy Center in Washington. Today's the court-ordered deadline to do so. Federal judges denied a last-minute appeal to stop it, says ABC's Peter Harlambous.
1: He pointed out that the Trump administration has been partially already complying with this order. The website, for example, the social media pages of the Kennedy Center, they no longer have Donald Trump's name. So he didn't really see how they can remove those parts of the name, but not remove the name from the building and argue this somehow would be irreparable harm.
0: A federal judge is blocking President Trump's $1.8 billion fund to benefit those who claim to have been victimized by the Biden administration. Another judge rejected an attempt by two people from Virginia to cancel the White House UFC fight. That judge says the plaintiffs failed to show how they would be harmed. There is no deal yet officially announced or signed scheduled between the U.S. and Iran, but Iran says a deal's never been closer. This is ABC News.
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1: I'm Brian Danner. The Idaho Department of Environmental Quality has announced the award of a more than $7.3 million low-interest wastewater construction loan for the city of Kendrick. According to a news release, the funding will be used for wastewater treatment plant improvements, including upgrading from a lagoon system to a mechanical treatment system. DEQ is authorized by state law to make loans to assist in constructing public wastewater systems. The loan from DEQ's State Revolving Loan Fund, which is capitalized annually by grants from the United States Environmental Protection Agency, carries a simple 2% interest rate, is payable over 30 years, and has a more than $4 million principal forgiveness. Since the annual cost of drinking water or wastewater service for residential customers exceeds 1.5% of the median household income, Kendrick qualifies for a disadvantaged loan, which carries very favorable repayment terms. The favorable loan terms represent a more than $9.9 million savings to the community when compared to average costs for municipal general obligation debt issuances. Shebang Days in Cul-de-Sac is coming up this weekend. The annual event is always the second Saturday in June and boasts fun for the whole family. There's a parade at 10:30 a.m., a strolling magician in the park at noon, a mentalist on the Main Street stage at 2 p.m., bouncy houses, and a lot more. Valley Art Center's latest show begins today with an opening reception. The annual Open Judge Show will be on display for the next 2 weeks. At the show, you'll see a variety of different art mediums from pastels to 3D. The reception runs today from 4 p.m. to 7 p.m. at their location on 6th Street in Clarkston. They'll announce the winners with refreshments and a look at the renovations to their facility. In sports, Adley Rutschman had two hits, including a home run, and drove in three runs, and the Baltimore Orioles beat the Seattle Mariners 7-5 last night in Baltimore. Cole Young had three hits, including a home run, and Luke Raley also homered for the M's. Brian Wu took the loss for Seattle. The right-hander allowed seven runs on seven hits with four strikeouts over a five-inning start. The Mariners wrap up their road trip with a three-game series in Washington beginning today with the Nationals. The first pitch from Nationals Park is set for 3:45 with live radio coverage in the LC Valley on 95.5 FM and AM 950 KOZE and in the Upper Clearwater Valley on AM 1300 KLER. I'm Brian Danner, LC Valley News.
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Here's a look at today, June 12th, in rock history. In 1971, the Rolling Stones released the single Wild Horses. The song was co-written by Gram Parsons and originally appeared on the Flying Burrito Brothers album prior to the Stones releasing it on their Sticky Fingers album. On this day in 2005, Pink Floyd announced they would reunite with former bassist Roger Waters, who left the band in 1985 on July 2nd for the Live 8 London concert. This would be the first time the band had played together since the Wall tour in 1981. And today's birthday include the late Brad Delp, founding vocalist for Boston, born in 1951, and former Cheap Trick drummer Bunny Carlos, who was born in 1950. And that's a look at today, June 12th in rock history.

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Z-Rock 96.5, it is the Valley's best rock, and it is now 3 o'clock. It is a Friday. I'm looking forward to the weekend. It's going to be a bit of a hot weekend. I have a weather update I'll give you here pretty soon, but for the basics, it's going to be hot. It's going to be mid-80s to push a 90, and it's nothing but wind. Doesn't that sound just so much fun? Women, foreigner.

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4: Weather is a service of Bob Jackson Body Repair. 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That's what weather in the LC Valley tonight will be a low of 52, mostly clear, with Saturday being a high of 85 and sunny. Sunday jumping up to a high of 89 and sunny, with Monday, it's going to be the 90s. High at 94 and Tuesday, sunny and breezy. High at 95. So it looks like we're hitting the true summer weather here pretty soon. At the moment, it is pretty nice. It's clear. It's 79. At the moment, it might warm up to a high of 83. I guess we've got to see, but at the moment, it's going to stay around there. High 70s, low 80s. Too young to fall in love. Motley Crue.

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It was kind of it was a good game. They brought it back 5-7, but they just couldn't get anything in the final couple innings. So they lost yesterday, but they're going up against the Orioles again today at 4:05. 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Here's Stone Temple Pilots.

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You can get tickets and information over at webslough.com. But if you want to win some tickets, you don't want to pay for them, you want to get some for free, you're feeling lucky, make sure you listen out for that Webb Slough sounder whenever I play it at any time. We still have a few more tickets to hand out, so I'll be handing a pair out tonight. All you got to be is caller 3 when you hear it, when you call 28746-1995. But also don't worry, because Jim and Mojo will be handing out some as well tomorrow. Feeling lucky? Make sure you don't miss out on that. Born to Kill.

0: News. I'm Dave Packer. A deadly shooting rampage and an hours-long police standoff in Midland, Texas. It ended with a gunman who authorities say was a 45-year-old man named Victor Villarreal dead after a shootout with police. Mayor Lori Blong.
1: We do have 11 known victims at this time. There's at least one victim that is dead on the scene.
0: The senior administration official says that a potential deal with Iran includes reopening the Strait of Hormuz and ending the U.S. blockade. He also says that it, quote, leads to the dismantling of the Iranian nuclear program. An appeals court has rejected the Kennedy Center's effort to pause a court-ordered removal of President Trump's name from the building. A federal judge earlier today ruling that Trump's name should come off the Kennedy Center. Stocks were higher on Wall Street as SpaceX went public, making founder Elon Musk the world's first trillionaire. The Justice Department today clearing the way for a merger between Paramount and Warner Brothers. This is ABC News.
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1: Good afternoon, I'm Greg Kraper. Assotin County leaders are considering a change to when and where fireworks can be used outside of Clarkston and Assotin. The proposal changes the area where they're allowed to the Clarkston Heights and around Assotin. It also changes when they can be used to 9 a.m. to midnight on July 4th and New Year's Eve. If adopted, the changes won't take effect until next year. This year, they're still allowed July 3rd through the 5th in unincorporated Assotin County. The public hearing will be at the county commissioners meeting Monday evening starting at 6:30 p.m. You can also give your feedback by emailing bocc@assotincountywa.gov. Comments have to be in by Friday, June 19th at noon. Three names have been proposed to be the new Clearwater County Sheriff. Current Sheriff Chris Getz announced his retirement at the end of the month. The Clearwater County Republican Central Committee is responsible for proposing his replacement to the county commissioners. In a Facebook post, they announced John Smith, Matthew Gifford, and Gian Tozzini to finish out Getz's term. When the commissioners make a decision, that person will start as sheriff July 1st. Saturday will be busy in towns around the LC Valley. Genesee is celebrating Community Day, starting with a breakfast at the fire hall. There are vendors, a craft fair, food trucks, and events all over town, including a car show in the PNW parking lot starting at 10, and the Kiddies Parade starting at 10:30 at the City Library. Pomeroy offers you a chance to enjoy a parade and celebrate the frontier spirit. They're gathering for the Pioneer Day Parade, then enjoying a meal together at Spinner's Hall. The parade starts at 10 on Main Street, and it's completely free. Cul-de-sac Shebang Days is also coming up tomorrow. That boasts fun for the whole family with the parade at 10:30, a strolling magician in the park at noon, a mentalist on the main stage at 2 p.m., bouncy houses, and a lot more. Your weather forecast in the LC Valley tonight, 53 degrees and mostly clear. Tomorrow, 87 and sunny. Sunday, still sunny, 90 degrees. And that's your news. For more on these stories and others, head over to KOZE.com. 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I'm Greg Kraber. 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